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1: Marilou, Marilou, Radio Marilou, Marilou, Marilou, born to rock.

legendary tracks, exclusive hits, and pure rock and roll energy. This is Radio Marilu.

tonight. Grazie mille. You kind of invented the movies though, didn't you? Yeah. When the stained glass windows, they were the first movies. Stories told through color projected by sunlight. The Duomo just up the road was like the first cinema in Italy. I don't know what I'm talking about here, but excusez-moi. Anyway, I can talk if I want to.